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0: ist Antenne Koblenz. 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

0: Das Beste aus Koblenz. Jetzt auch in unserer neuen Antenne-App.
1: They say the holy water's watered down, and this town's lost its faith. Our colors will fade eventually, so if our time is running out, day after day, we'll make the mundane a masterpiece. Oh my, my, oh my, my love, I take one look at you, you're taking me out.

0: 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Put a shiver on your skin, do your hair in the car. If nothing lasts forever, babe, then can we make a start?
1: Antenne Koblenz, die Sportantenne.